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9: Cruise weather.
10: Cruise weather tonight, mostly cloudy, early showers, a northeast wind between 10 to 20, a low of 12. Tomorrow, stubborn cloudiness, areas of fog early, northwest winds between 15 to 30, a high of 20 degrees. Tomorrow night's low, 10. Sunday, partly sunny, a northwest wind between 15 to 25, a high of 23. Monday, mostly sunny, a high of 22. And Tuesday, developing rain, a high of 20.
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14: Cruise weather tonight, mostly cloudy, early showers, a northeast wind between 10 to 20, a low of 12. Tomorrow, stubborn cloudiness, areas of fog early, northwest winds between 15 to 30, a high of 20 degrees. Tomorrow night's low, 10. Sunday, partly sunny, a northwest wind between 15 to 25, a high of 23. Monday, mostly sunny, a high of 22. And Tuesday, developing rain, a high of 20.
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2: Cruise weather tonight, mostly cloudy, early showers, a northeast wind between 10 to 20, a low of 12. Tomorrow, stubborn cloudiness, areas of fog early, northwest winds between 15 to 30, a high of 20 degrees. Tomorrow night's low, 10. Sunday, partly sunny, a northwest wind between 15 to 25, a high of 23. Monday, mostly sunny, a high of 22. And Tuesday, developing rain, a high of 20.
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Look, if it's great, we play it. 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
0: Cruise weather.
6: Cruise weather tonight, mostly cloudy, early showers, a northeast wind between 10 to 20, a low of 12. Tomorrow, stubborn cloudiness, areas of fog early, northwest winds between 15 to 30, a high of 20 degrees. Tomorrow night's low, 10. Sunday, partly sunny, a northwest wind between 15 to 25, a high of 23. Monday, mostly sunny, a high of 22. And Tuesday, developing rain, a high of 20.
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11: Cruise weather.
12: Cruise weather tonight, mostly cloudy, early showers, a northeast wind between 10 to 20, a low of 12. Tomorrow, stubborn cloudiness, areas of fog early, northwest winds between 15 to 30, a high of 20 degrees. Tomorrow night's low, 10. Sunday, partly sunny, a northwest wind between 15 to 25, a high of 23. Monday, mostly sunny, a high of 22. And Tuesday, developing rain, a high of 20.
11: Variety that rocks at work, in the car, and at home.
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3: 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Cruise weather.
8: Cruise weather tonight, mostly cloudy, early showers, a northeast wind between 10 to 20, a low of 12. Tomorrow, stubborn cloudiness, areas of fog early, northwest winds between 15 to 30, a high of 20 degrees. Tomorrow night's low, 10. Sunday, partly sunny, a northwest wind between 15 to 25, a high of 23. Monday, mostly sunny, a high of 22. And Tuesday, developing rain, a high of 20.
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7: 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The Chamber of Commerce Parade starts at 10 a.m. There'll be a Swan Valley Jackpots event MBRA sanction. The bingo booth is open from 2 to 8. Children's activities and petting zoo from 1 to 8 p.m. Beer gardens from 4 to 10. And live music from 4:30 to 10. The event ends with the Town of Swan River fireworks at 10 p.m. or when it gets dark. And food booths will be open. Once again, that's the Swan River Ag Society Rally for the Valley, Saturday, August 29th.
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0: Mission Control, we're locked in and ready to go. Stand by for launch. Everybody get your hands up. Check it out. Oh, oh, yeah, yeah.
2: Oh, well, anyway, that's the first time that's ever happened to me. 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

80s, 90s, and sometimes 2000s, 70s, maybe some odd 60s here and there. 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
1: Cruise weather today, stubborn cloudiness, areas of fog, northwest winds between 15 to 30 kilometers an hour, high of 20. Tonight, partially clearing, a northwest wind between 15 to 25, a low of 10. Tomorrow, partly sunny, a northwest wind between 15 to 25, a high of 23. Monday, mostly sunny, a high of 22. And Tuesday, developing rain, a high of 20.
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1: Cruise weather today, stubborn cloudiness, areas of fog. Northwest winds between 15 to 30 kilometers an hour, high of 20. Tonight, partially clearing, a northwest wind between 15 to 25, a low of 10. Tomorrow, partly sunny, a northwest wind between 15 to 25, a high of 23. Monday, mostly sunny, a high of 22. And Tuesday, developing rain, a high of 20.
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1: Cruise weather today, stubborn cloudiness, areas of fog, northwest winds between 15 to 30 kilometers an hour, high of 20. Tonight, partially clearing, a northwest wind between 15 to 25, a low of 10. Tomorrow, partly sunny, a northwest wind between 15 to 25, a high of 23. Monday, mostly sunny, a high of 22. And Tuesday, developing rain, a high of 20.
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80s, 90s, and sometimes 2000s, 70s, maybe some odd 60s here and there. Look, if it's great, we play it. 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
1: Cruise weather today, stubborn cloudiness, areas of fog, northwest winds between 15 to 30 kilometers an hour, high of 20. Tonight, partially clearing, a northwest wind between 15 to 25, a low of 10. Tomorrow, partly sunny, a northwest wind between 15 to 25, a high of 23. Monday, mostly sunny, a high of 22. And Tuesday, developing rain, a high of 20.
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1: Cruise weather today, stubborn cloudiness, areas of fog. Northwest winds between 15 to 30 kilometers an hour, high of 20. Tonight, partially clearing, a northwest wind between 15 to 25, a low of 10. Tomorrow, partly sunny, a northwest wind between 15 to 25, a high of 23. Monday, mostly sunny, a high of 22. And Tuesday, developing rain, a high of 20.
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1: Cruise weather today, stubborn cloudiness, areas of fog, northwest winds between 15 to 30 kilometers an hour, high of 20. Tonight, partially clearing, a northwest wind between 15 to 25, a low of 10. Tomorrow, partly sunny, a northwest wind between 15 to 25, a high of 23. Monday, mostly sunny, a high of 22. And Tuesday, developing rain, a high of 20.
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80s, 90s, and sometimes 2000s, 70s, maybe some odd 60s here and there. 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
5: Cruise weather tonight, mostly cloudy, early showers, a northeast wind between 10 to 20, a low of 12. Tomorrow, stubborn cloudiness, areas of fog early, northwest winds between 15 to 30, a high of 20 degrees. Tomorrow night's low, 10. Sunday, partly sunny, a northwest wind between 15 to 25, a high of 23. Monday, mostly sunny, a high of 22. And Tuesday, developing rain, a high of 20.
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12: Today, mix of sun and cloud. Wind northwest 15 to 30, high 22. Tonight, mostly clear. Wind northwest 15 to 30, low 12. Tomorrow, partly sunny, wind northwest 15 to 25, high 24, overnight low 13. Monday, mix of sun and cloud with a 30% chance of afternoon showers, wind northwest 15 to 25, high 23. Tuesday, mostly sunny, high 20. Wednesday, mostly sunny, high 22.
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0: Mission Control, we're locked in and ready to go. 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Everybody get your hands up. Check it out. Oh, oh, yeah, yeah. Oh, well, anyway, that's the first time that's ever happened to me. I swear. 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
4: Hey, welcome to the show. It's me, Brian Adams, and I've got 3 hours of great rock and roll queued up with a few tales to tell along the way. Ready? Let's go. Today, we're going to kick off the show with Mr. Tom Petty. You know, sometimes the difference between a good song and a great song can be one line. Tom had a rough idea for this next one for quite a while. Originally called Indiana Girl. 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But when Tom changed the chorus to Last Dance with Mary Jane, suddenly the whole song opened up. It became one of those records people still debate today. Is it about a woman? Is it a breakup? 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
1: Cement
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6: Today, mix of sun and cloud. Wind northwest 15 to 30, high 22. Tonight, mostly clear. Wind northwest 15 to 30, low 12. Tomorrow, partly sunny. Wind northwest 15 to 25, high 24. Overnight, low 13. Monday, mix of sun and cloud with a 30% chance of afternoon showers. Wind northwest 15 to 25, high 23. Tuesday, mostly sunny, high 20. Wednesday, mostly sunny, high 22.
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9: Today, mix of sun and cloud, wind northwest 15 to 30, high 22. Tonight, mostly clear, wind northwest 15 to 30, low 12. Tomorrow, partly sunny, wind northwest 15 to 25, high 24, overnight low 13. Monday, mix of sun and cloud with a 30% chance of afternoon showers, wind northwest 15 to 25, high 23. Tuesday, mostly sunny, high 20. Wednesday, mostly sunny, high 22.
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Every band has one song that seems to represent who they are. For Fleetwood Mac, I'll make a strong case for this one. The Chain is unique because it's the only song on Rumours credited to all five members of the band. And when you think about everything that they were going through at the time, the breakups, the tension, the personal drama, the title becomes even more meaningful. Despite everything pulling them apart, there was still a chain connecting them through the music. That's probably why this song feels so powerful after all these years. Fleetwood Mac,

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4: Cruise weather.
5: Today, mix of sun and cloud. Wind northwest 15 to 30, high 22. Tonight, mostly clear. Wind northwest 15 to 30, low 12. Tomorrow, partly sunny. Wind northwest 15 to 25, high 24. Overnight, low 13. Monday, mix of sun and cloud with a 30% chance of afternoon showers. Wind northwest 15 to 25, high 23. Tuesday, mostly sunny, high 20. Wednesday, mostly sunny, high 22.
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More music and more stories here on Bryan Adams Radio. You know what's amazing about this next song? Aerosmith spent more than 25 years building one of the greatest catalogs in rock and roll history. Dream On, Walk This Way, Sweet Emotion, Janie's Got a Gun. And yet their only number one single was this one. And what's even more interesting is they didn't write it. The song came from a songwriter in LA called Diane Warren, and it was originally written for the film Armageddon. But once Steven Tyler stepped to the microphone, it became an Aerosmith song forever. Here's Aerosmith with I Don't Want to Miss a Thing on Bryan Adams Radio. Ah, cool.

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I've always loved songs that sound simple until you really listen to them. Take the Long Way Home is one of those records. On the surface, it sounds like a song about heading home, but Roger Hodgson has said it's really about taking stock of your life, looking at where you've been, where you're going, and whether you're actually becoming the person you hoped you'd be. That's a pretty big idea for a 3-minute pop song, and maybe that's why Supertramp's music has lasted so well. The melodies pull you in. The lyrics keep revealing themselves years later. Take the Long Way Home right here on Bryan Adams Radio.

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0: Harbison with You Got It. What a way to finish. There's something fitting about ending with Roy, a voice unlike any other, and a reminder that truly great songs never go out of style. Thanks for spending your time with me this week. I'll be back next week with another 3 hours of music and memories. Until then, take care of yourselves, keep the music loud, and roll with the punches.
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3: Get in the car and hold on, because we're going back in time today. We're going to go back 57 years to Bethel, New York, to meet up with 500,000 people, weave through the traffic jams, the sporadic rain and mud, and don't worry about paying for a ticket. We'll just wait until the massive crowd pushes down the gates and fences, and we'll just get in for free. Yep, we are heading to the original Woodstock Music and Art Fair that went down from August 15th to 18th, 1969, held on Max Yasker's 600-acre dairy farm in Bethel, New York, technically not Woodstock. It became the defining moment of the 1960s counterculture. So today we look back and we celebrate Woodstock and we play the artists who were there.

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6: Today, mix of sun and cloud. Wind northwest 15 to 30, high 22. Tonight, mostly clear. Wind northwest 15 to 30, low 12. Tomorrow, partly sunny. Wind northwest 15 to 25, high 24. Overnight, low 13. Monday, mix of sun and cloud with a 30% chance of afternoon showers. Wind northwest 15 to 25, high 23. Tuesday, mostly sunny, high 20. Wednesday, mostly sunny, high 22.
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We are revisiting all that was Woodstock 69, and let's do it. Let's talk about the Grateful Dead, who were almost just the dead after the festival, because the rain-soaked stage's electrical wiring was shocking them the entire performance. Technicians later discovered exposed main power cables that could have mass electrocuted the crowd as well if stepped on incorrectly while everyone was standing in the water.

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5: 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Today, mix of sun and cloud. Wind northwest 15 to 30, high 22. Tonight, mostly clear. Wind northwest 15 to 30, low 12. Tomorrow, partly sunny. Wind northwest 15 to 25, high 24. Overnight, low 13. Monday, mix of sun and cloud with a 30% chance of afternoon showers. Wind northwest 15 to 25, high 23. Tuesday, mostly sunny, high 20. Wednesday, mostly sunny, high 22.
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We're looking back at Woodstock 69 today, 57 years ago this week. Ready to be sad? Ready to have your heart broken? Remember Jimi Hendrix's insane, iconic, spontaneous national anthem jam? Well, guess what? That was a perfected part of his act by this point. While it made his distorted rendition of the Star Spangled Banner famous, it was not the first time he played it that way live. He had performed it roughly 50 other times at various concerts before Woodstock. Why did Jimi Hendrix headline the festival, you ask? Because it was in his contract that no one could go on after him. He had to be last. Also, this is weird. Larry Lee backed up Hendrix on a number of songs, which I believe is the only time Hendrix ever had a backup guitarist. Lee played some lead on a few numbers even, and sang lead on two songs. Virtually no footage of his solo guitar work has ever been made public. He famously disliked playing encores, did one Jimi Hendrix, but the unique energy of Woodstock convinced him to return to the stage to play Hey Joe as the final curtain call of Woodstock 69.

0: Uh-oh. Looks like this was the end of the road for some.
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2: We end, as we always do, with someone stalking wood up in the sky. Terrible. It's Woodstock 69 and someone deceased who played Woodstock 69. And there's a lot to choose from, but today we're going to pick Miss Janis Joplin. While the festival promoters expected crazy, strung-out, screaming Joplin and her psychedelic rock band, instead they got Janis Joplin and the Cosmic Blues Band, which featured a full horn section, a far cry from her usual sound, and instead of storming out off the top like the rock goddess she was, she instead started by going to the end of the stage and warmly asking the crowd if they were hydrated enough and found a good place to sleep. Though widely romanticized today as a career high point, Joplin was personally insecure about her performance, feeling it lacked the exact oomph she wanted, and some contemporary critics gave her mixed

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1: You know, Foo Fighters and Queens of the Stone Age will be in Regina coming up in September, but they are on tour already, playing some dates.
2: And here, I'm gonna say something with this.
1: Yeah,
2: I don't like how the Foo Fighters, how Foo Fighters aren't changing their set list. You've got a big enough catalog. You guys should be changing your set list every night.
1: Yeah, but when you have a big stadium production like that, like these shows are.
2: I know, I get it. There's lots of bands that have that.
1: To go with them and
2: there's lots of bands that have that.
1: I know
2: they can
1: do,
2: change it.
1: But when for the most part, when it's big stadium shows like this, they don't change it up a lot. Like it's just so much production, right?
2: I understand, but they have the money to be able to add the production for different songs and do it. They can do that. It's just frustrating when you have a big catalog. I understand a band like AC/DC. Look at Guns N' Roses. They change it up every single night.
1: Yeah.
2: Anyway.
1: Josh Homme of Queens of the Stone Age, lead singer, he's on stage, and he's complaining to the audience in Detroit at Ford Field. He's complaining, saying that the band has been wandering around trying to find a place to smoke because they were warned by officials that Ford Field is a smoke-free facility.
2: Every facility is now.
1: Yeah. But he said, you know, usually lots of places will bend the rules for bands and let them kind of smoke or whatever, right? So he's on stage, and at the beginning of the set, he kind of talked. He just kind of mentions it quickly that they're trying to find a place to smoke, whatever. And he made it through the whole set. Now, Josh is known for smoking darts on stage. I mean, that's he does it a lot. And they're launching into a song for the dead, and he does this big tirade. Now, I'm going to edit it a lot because he says the F word a lot. But he says, don't let these corporate buttholes tell you what to do. Do whatever you want. F that stuff. You paid for parking and you're paying for overpriced drinks. These scalpers having some corporation tell you what to do. I'm just having trouble editing it because he's saying this F word that much. You guys do what you want. And F Flock cameras too. Then he lit a cigarette on stage immediately after. Now, it's a $10,000 fine for smoking cigarettes on stage or in Ford Field at all. So it's not known yet if he was fined. He wasn't. I guarantee you he wasn't. But that's pretty badass. I like that. It may have been a giant setup too.
2: I've seen him smoke inside buildings on stage before.
1: When they played Saskatoon last year or 2 years ago, he was smoking darts on stage.
2: Yeah, they do that a lot.
1: They don't.
2: But then that encourages other people, which isn't a great thing. You know, you shouldn't be smoking darts in venues. Although I remember crushing darts back in the day at Red Hot Chili Peppers show in Saskatoon years ago. Like years ago, early 2000s when I was a badass and I was a rebel.

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1: Cruise weather.
4: Today, mix of sun and cloud, wind northwest 15 to 30, high 22. Tonight, mostly clear, wind northwest 15 to 30, low 12. Tomorrow, partly sunny, wind northwest 15 to 25, high 24, overnight low 13. Monday, mix of sun and cloud with a 30% chance of afternoon showers, wind northwest 15 to 25, high 23. Tuesday, mostly sunny, high 20. Wednesday, mostly sunny, high 22.
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5: 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She's been gone, gone, gone so long. 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She's been gone, gone, gone so long.

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1: A lot of kids nowadays say they want to be a YouTuber. They want to be a streamer. They want to become some sort of influencer and make some money. So currently, YouTube, you can make money with the partner program with 1,000 subscribers and either 4,000 qualified watch hours over 12 months or 10 million qualified shorts views within 90 days. So now they're taking that beginning February 1st and they are doubling it. So creators now are going to need 8,000 watch hours or 20 million shorts views over the same period of time. This is a subscriber requirement, though, will remain the same at 1,000. So it's good to have a backup in this situation. It's going to be a lot tougher for people to make money because YouTube's like, man, we're giving away a ton of cash. How can we change this so we're making more cash? And that's how they're going to do it.
2: Well, of course. That's what every company is doing now.
1: You know, if you're like a kid. You're like, I'm going to make the NHL. It's like, great. Live that dream. Do the hours that you need to try and make it. But have a backup plan. If you're a kid that wants to be a streamer and make money on the social medias, you need to have a backup plan now. It's going to happen with each and every single platform going forward, I bet, too, now that YouTube is doing this.
2: Yeah, you need a backup plan for everything.
1: Absolutely.
2: Because AI, you never know where...
1: Which is exactly what I was going to get into here right now. What I was going to say is, now with YouTube, if you want to give food to the homeless and then take it away when the cameras stop rolling, you know, you're going to have to find a different job now.
2: Horrible.
1: And then with those jobs that you're going to do, as long as AI can't take it away, you should be okay.
2: Yeah.

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1: One of the most legendary sports broadcasters of all time is Chris Berman. Legendary ESPN broadcaster, mostly known for his football stuff.
2: Mm-hmm.
1: And he's the whoop guy.
2: Right.
1: Okay?
2: Right.
1: And he made an appearance at the NFL Hall of Fame in Ohio. And people are a little thrown off by his lower body. Because, first off, he's spent the last 50 years, behind a desk.
2: Right, so you don't actually know what he looks like.
1: Well, he definitely, yeah. And he could be just wearing his gitch. That's what I always assume every news anchor's doing.
2: Probably.
1: I should say no but, because that's the thing. He was seen walking around, and he actually kind of looks like a mythical creature. Mm-hmm. He's got his upper body is not proportional to his lower body.
2: It's significantly longer.
1: Yeah, and he's got no butt, like no butt. Mm-hmm. Now, as a no butter myself, I defend Chris Berman.
2: Well, you can say that. You can talk about having a no butt. Right?
1: I've got no butt. I'm Hank Hill. I've got no butt. Say no pants fit you. You can't find a good pair of pants, and everybody says, oh, just find a tailor. A tailor cannot do anything for that.
2: I bet you could find a tailor that could do something.
1: No.
2: I guarantee you there's a tailor out there. You know, have you tried?
1: Yes, I have.
2: No, you haven't.
1: I have.
2: No, you haven't. You haven't asked a tailor, and then, I got no butt. Fix this.
1: And then people come up to me and they say, hey, I know a jean store, a jean guy. They're great there. They'll be able to get you into it. No jeans work for me. Jeans do not work for me.
2: Is that why you wear hospital pants all the time?
1: Yeah. That's why I wear my nurse pants, my joggers all the time, because they're supposed to be a little saggy.
2: You know,
1: so it's fine.
2: At one point.
1: And then you judge me.
2: At what point does a grown man stop wearing joggers?
1: I don't wear joggers anymore.
2: Why?
1: Because of you! Because I can't get away with anything around you. Because
2: I'm a bully?
1: I can't wear anything. I want your worst. Okay, you know what?
2: I'm a bully.
1: My wife judges me less about my clothing than you do.
2: Really?
1: Yes.
2: That's hilarious.
1: Yeah, dude, I'm telling you right now.
2: I get in your head so easily. And I sleep fine at night.
1: Oh,
2: you can say whatever you want to me. I'd still sleep fine at night, you know?
1: Oh,
2: and I sleep even better at night now. And I'll sleep even better tonight knowing that I have made you completely stop wearing joggers, especially your nurse pants.
1: I love my...
2: It's only because of color.
1: I still have them.
2: Well, wear them. They're comfortable.
1: No, I'm not going
2: to
1: wear them.
2: See, here's the thing. And I've said this to you before. The only reason why I do it is...
1: To get under my skin. But
2: because it's an easy thing to do.
1: Here's the thing, though, too.
2: Yeah, but you got to know I do it with love.
1: No, you don't. I will do it... I'll even wear things that are trendy that everybody else is wearing.
2: Chad's a trendsetter.
1: I'm not. But
2: what's your trend?
1: Occasionally, I'll wear something that everybody's wearing.
2: Yeah,
1: and
2: give me an
1: then, what do you say? Oh, sheep. Oh, what are you gonna wear?
2: I don't do that.
1: Because,
2: Tell me you're so hip. Something that so hip that you've been wearing.
1: I don't have hips, Evan.
2: But right, because you got no butt. But tell me some trend that you've jumped on. Here's a trend that you jumped on because I got you into it.
1: What?
2: Crocs. You love the Crocs.
1: Yeah, but I don't wear them anymore.
2: I'm encouraging you to. Wear your Crocs,
1: because,
2: Chad.
1: No, because when I wear them, what do you say?
2: Nothing.
1: Oh, you're lucky I introduced you to those.
2: I'm a jerk.
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8: Today, mix of sun and cloud. Wind northwest 15 to 30, high 22. Tonight, mostly clear. Wind northwest 15 to 30, low 12. Tomorrow, partly sunny. Wind northwest 15 to 25, high 24. Overnight, low 13. Monday, mix of sun and cloud with a 30% chance of afternoon showers. Wind northwest 15 to 25, high 23. Tuesday, mostly sunny, high 20. Wednesday, mostly sunny, high 22.
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8: Today, mix of sun and cloud, wind northwest 15 to 30, high 22. Tonight, mostly clear, wind northwest 15 to 30, low 12. Tomorrow, partly sunny, wind northwest 15 to 25, high 24, overnight low 13. Monday, mix of sun and cloud with a 30% chance of afternoon showers, wind northwest 15 to 25, high 23. Tuesday, mostly sunny, high 20. Wednesday, mostly sunny, high 22.

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1: The news cycle, they've had to find something new to get us all scared and worked up about. And I'll tell you, it's working because I'm freaked right out over here. We got the flesh-eating disease making a comeback.
2: Oh, really?
1: Talking about how it's getting passed around in Louisiana right now. And you know how you get it? Eating lettuce. No, that's not how you get it. You get it from salt water. Apparently, there have been a bunch of people in Louisiana, though. What?
2: There's another one, too. Like, the flesh-eating one, yeah. But I think there's another one where some amoeba, if you get water in your, like, if you inhale water, it goes up into your brain and eats your brain.
1: Oh, okay.
2: That's another one.
1: The brain-eating disease.
2: Yeah.
1: That's the zombie virus, I think.
2: Maybe. That sounds about right.
1: That gets out there, yeah. So, this is in Louisiana. There have been, let me just see here, confirming 9 hospitalizations and 5 deaths
2: this year.
1: Which is way higher than the 10-year average.
2: Mm-hmm.
1: And so, yeah, you get it in salt water. It can enter through an open wound, recent tattoo, a piercing, a cut. And it's in salt or brackish. What does brackish mean?
2: I have no idea. But it says it thrives naturally in warm coastal salt water.
1: Yeah.
2: That's terrible.
1: Undercooked seafood also, and raw oysters. You could get it from that.
2: I love oysters.
1: As well. So
2: this is one of those things. I remember hearing of it as a kid and just being, and like, you know, when you're a kid, you don't know details sometimes on articles or what the actual story is.
1: Yeah.
2: You just hear flesh-eating disease and you get super scared.
1: Yes.
2: You know what else scared me as a kid? Spontaneous human combustion. I remember watching an Unsolved Mysteries where this woman just burned in her bed. And then I think later on I ended up watching a documentary about it. Terrifying.
1: I feel like there was a politician in Canada. Yes, Lucienne Bouchard.
2: Oh.
1: Had the flesh-eating disease back in 1994 when he was serving as the leader of the official opposition in Ottawa. So the doctors...
2: Did he lose a limb?
1: Yeah, they amputated his left leg. I remember hearing about that and seeing it in the news cycle and being like, oh no, he has it. How did he get it?
2: Oysters in Louisiana?
1: I don't know. I don't have that information, but I remember that. I also remember thinking about it too. Like if it kills you, you die from the flesh-eating disease. While you're laying there as a corpse, does it keep eating you? Right? Are you laying there and then it's your funeral? Everybody's there like, oh man, look at how much.
2: And you hear this like.
1: While the funeral's going on, it's still eating you. What a bad way to go out.

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0: 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Cruise weather.
7: Today, mix of sun and cloud. Wind northwest 15 to 30, high 22. Tonight, mostly clear. Wind northwest 15 to 30, low 12. Tomorrow, partly sunny. Wind northwest 15 to 25, high 24. Overnight, low 13. Monday, mix of sun and cloud with a 30% chance of afternoon showers. Wind northwest 15 to 25, high 23. Tuesday, mostly sunny, high 20. Wednesday, mostly sunny, high 22.
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1: There was a late night Porter Airlines flight from Victoria to Toronto, which is all the way across the country. It was canceled because of a kid on the plane, and they don't give an age in any of the articles, but it's been referred to as a toddler, so like 2 to 3 years old.
2: A little cutie pie.
1: A little cutie pie who refused to put on their seatbelt, tried to hide under the seat, caused a ruckus, and the crew were unable to take off because you have to have your seatbelt buckled when you're taking off.
2: Well, so because the child, those seatbelts are so, they're going to do so much if the plane crashes.
1: Of course.
2: Right.
1: And it's the rules. You have to stick to the rules. A disruption, the airplane had to return to the gate. They were taxiing when this happened. They had to return to the gate, and by the time their luggage was retrieved, because the parents and the kid were off the plane, and flight plans were updated, the airport's runway reached its curfew at 12:30 a.m. They had to cancel the flight and deboard everybody. And I was like, had my father been on that flight, there is no way I would have behaved
2: like that. What airline was this?
1: Porter.
2: Porter? What's Porter? I hardly knew her.
1: It's out of Montreal or something, I think.
2: Okay.
1: Anyway.
2: Yeah.
1: So,
2: put an iPad in front of the kid.
1: Or a snack.
2: A snack,
1: get
2: whatever. And then kids are very easily distractible.
1: Mm-hmm.
2: Get them distracted. Get that belt buckled up. Get the plane off the ground. Get it going. And then afterwards, there's time for the tears.
1: Yeah.
2: I think, too, once the plane gets in the air, though, the child would be like, oh, this isn't so scary after all, right?
1: You would think, but I guess it was just the situation at the time. I can't even imagine how frustrating that would have been for the other parents.
2: Right.
1: I also think if I had been on a plane with my parents, I would have got taken to the bathroom, had a quick spanking, and come back and been like, all right, let's go.
2: Yeah. Well, I wonder if what caused this child, because kids aren't inherently afraid of flying. Most kids would be excited about that, right? Were they like showing the kid 9/11 footage before they went on the flight? Like, what were they doing? What kind of stupid stuff are you showing your kid?

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1: So Environment Canada making more changes to the way they let you know about adverse weather conditions. Apparently people have been struggling and not enjoying the color-coded system because it's too generic. Right? Is that what it is?
2: Well, and I think there's so many different alerts happening.
1: Yeah.
2: I think they mentioned getting like alert fatigue where it was just too much.
1: Yeah. I've enjoyed the color system, to be honest. My favorite one was doing a yellow snow alert when it was...
2: A yellow alert for snow.
1: Yeah.
2: Yes.
1: That's the best one. Right?
2: Sure.
1: Yeah. So they're switching now. They're going to do a polygon-based system. And a polygon is just a geometric shape that has straight lines to it for the area that has extreme weather coming to it, instead of like being like all of Saskatchewan is under a yellow alert.
2: Yeah, they're specifically targeting it instead of just being like, hey, everybody who's on this mobile network, watch out for this tornado. They're going to specifically target it to the actual like potential path of the storm.
1: Yeah.
2: As opposed to freaking everyone out, they're just going to freak out a small amount of people.
1: I think that's a good idea. I think that's a better idea to keep the freakouts to the area that is necessary. I also look forward to the alerts. It'd be like, hey, everyone, we've got a rhombus alert. There's a trapezoid coming our way
2: in Saskatoon.
1: Watch out. Yes.

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United takes its time. 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And you know what I'm talking about. Just let me know if you wanna go to that home out on the range. They got a lot of nice girls.

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1: Mission Control, we're locked in and ready to go. Stand by for launch. Everybody get your hands up. Check it out. Oh, oh, yeah, yeah.
3: Oh, well, anyway, that's the first time that's ever happened to me. I swear.
1: We're Cruise FM.

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1: Are you okay there?
2: I'm okay.
1: Oh, looks like the giggles have reared their cute faces.
2: I'm crying.
1: You are crying. Do you need me to do the weather, or do you? Yeah. No, I think you could pull it together. Do you want to give context for what just happened? Why you're crying, laughing?
2: I can't get it out. I asked Joel.
1: If my pants ever fall down while I'm walking
2: or running,
1: and I said no because I still have a butt,
2: and I said yeah, and I have hips,
1: and
2: so
1: I
2: like
1: said,
2: that wouldn't happen.
1: I said it's important part for dad or for guys to have a butt because the older you get, the more you lose it. And then I said my dad has no butt anymore; his legs just go right up into his torso.
2: But do the thing that you did.
1: I did a gesture of two legs going up right torso.
2: Oh my
1: god. Apparently,
2: gosh.
1: It was funny enough to garner this reaction.
2: I'm so upset. It's 15 degrees. Shut it down.
1: What's in that Diet Coke this morning?
2: I don't know.
1: A little mix? All right, here we go.

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8: Today, mix of sun and cloud. Wind northwest 15 to 30, high 22. Tonight, mostly clear. Wind northwest 15 to 30, low 12. Tomorrow, partly sunny. Wind northwest 15 to 25, high 24. Overnight, low 13. Monday, mix of sun and cloud with a 30% chance of afternoon showers. Wind northwest 15 to 25, high 23. Tuesday, mostly sunny, high 20. Wednesday, mostly sunny, high 22.
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1: There's food on the TV. 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
2: 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Good morning, 96.3 Cruise FM. 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It's Stacey and Joel looking at
1: I just got to say, you have the best unintentional comedic timing. Like, you couldn't plan that. The things that you do when I turn on the mic, and it's always within, like, the last 10 seconds of the song.
2: That's where the magic happens.
1: And you're right there, just completely distracted with other things. Should we have the ADHD conversation? I've learned that as a man in his 40s who's been recently diagnosed with ADHD, apparently that's what's going on. All the midlife guys are getting diagnosed. Mm-hmm. But it becomes my duty now to diagnose other people.
2: Oh.
1: Yeah.
2: And?
1: It's a pyramid scheme. I have to get three underneath me, and then you get three underneath you.
2: That's
1: so you
2: how
1: got it
2: works.
1: Man.
2: Yeah, okay.
1: Yeah, you're in the pyramid.
2: I do have tendencies, absolutely.
1: Yeah.
2: I don't know if
1: tendencies.
2: It's full blown.
1: Sure, yeah, just minor tendencies.
2: Yeah.

Did you know Lynn's Point of View is your local supplier for customized window coverings, blinds, shades, or drapery? 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
1: Got a very entertaining post happening on our Facebook page right now, and it's all about concerts that you've been to that were disappointing. The most disappointing concert you've ever been to. I'm pretty lucky. I haven't been to a lot of disappointing ones where I felt like I didn't get my money's worth. I did go to a James Taylor concert with my dad and my aunt. And it wasn't disappointing, but it was very boring. It was just like, oh man, slow acoustic songs for 2 hours. I don't know. I don't know how all those boomers stayed awake through the whole thing, but they were pumped. And let me tell you, when he started singing, "How sweet it is to be loved by you," there were like four people who stood up and danced during that concert. So it was... it was boring. I'll tell you that much. But
2: very boring.
1: Yeah.
3: Yeah. I had one, like, same thing. I've been to shows before where the sound might not be amazing, but the show itself is still really good.
1: Yeah.
3: But I did go to a concert when I was working in Calgary in radio. I went to a Rihanna show, and she would, like, she could have given two you-know-whats about being there.
1: Really?
3: She was barely dancing. Her backup track was doing most of the singing for her, and she just looked actually like she was bored and didn't want to be there.
1: She wasn't passionate when she was singing these highly exciting words.
3: What's
1: work,
3: my name?
1: Work,
3: what's
1: work,
3: my name?
1: Work, work, work, work, work,
3: yeah, exactly.
1: Work. Like, how do you not get fired up during that, right?

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